shame. See, I was thinking that me and you could go round, maybe two. Whiskey, that is, but only if you're buying. Oh, come on, don't act so surprised. Being innocent, who, me?

awake and look around me at these four gray walls that surround me. And I realize that I was only dreaming. For there's a garden, there's a sad old padre. Arm in arm we'll walk at daybreak, when again I'll touch the green, green grass of home.